Hold on. Don't laugh. You can, I'm recording, I can hear you.

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about a conservative regular girl that still can beat a chess. 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

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At number one is Chris Brown with the Residuals. 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

Hey yo, this your boy High Boy Ronald, Mr. Mixy Hot, and you in the mix with my brother, my boy, Nightwalk Landlord, DJ Rope. Don't even trip, right here on Q.

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This your boy Rooftop Rafe, checking in with my dog DJ Rope, you heard me? You already know how we rockin', believe that.

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New Orleans, I go by the name of Charlamagne Tha God. 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

93. 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Got a request or get a shout out on the radio? 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

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Yeah, is it just me? Is this so, so good I shouldn't have to

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Yeah, is it just me? 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
1: Yeah, we represent.
0: Q93. New Orleans number one for hip hop and R&B.
2: 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Yeah.
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0: different, yeah, I'm different. I'm different, yeah, I'm different. I'm different, yeah, I'm different. Pull up to the scene with my silly messer.
1: So Megan Thee Stallion and Klay Thompson's breakup is now involving other athletes, and it's getting crazy, friend. I'm gonna let you hear the latest on it. Plus, there's a new versus battle announced. I need to know who is your pick. We'll talk about it coming up inside my That's Crazy Entertainment Report. It's Kiki riding with you on Q93.

0: holding it down out here in the Fresno area. 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
1: Shout out to you, friend. You know I love when y'all hit that talk back mic. Let me know you locked in. It's Weekends with Kiki on Q93.
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1: 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Yeah, I'm going to tell you more about it up next. It's Kiki on Q93.

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0: Migos versus French Montana, and it looks like I'm getting a lot of talkback messages saying that Rick Ross is going to win. 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It's Kiki on
1: 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I used to think about immature things. You know, like, do you love me? Do you want me? Are you gonna call me like you said you would? Is this really your real phone number?

0: I don't know what's higher, baby. The gas prices or my blood pressure at this point. Okay, look, we have to do something. It's Kiki on your radio. I'm going to tell you, I'd win $1,000 just by listening to Q93 up next.
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0: It's with Kiki on Q93, New Orleans number one for hip-hop and R&B, home of The Breakfast Club. And if you miss anything from The Breakfast Club, you know you can always catch up. Hit our Instagram at Q93FM on the gram. And also, friend, I don't want you to miss this on Monday morning with The Breakfast Club. They'll have a chance for you to win $1,000. 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And the next keyword, again, happens Monday with The Breakfast Club. So set your alarm to wake up with us on the iHeartRadio app so you can get that money and put it in your pocket, because looking at the gas prices, baby, we all could use a little extra change, okay? $1,000 sound real nice right about now. So don't miss that keyword. Coming up, we'll get into Chris Brown, some Juvenile and Meg up next, too. It's Kiki on Q93.
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0: Yep, Drake wants you to know that Iceman is on the way. Yep, it's coming. It's Q93, New Orleans number one for hip-hop and R&B, home of The Breakfast Club. It is Kiki locked in with you, Big Kiki, not the little one. All I know is Drake, the album better be fire, okay? It better be fire at this point. Anyway, friend, I got you with some fire coming up. We'll do some Asante Renee and Big Chew. Chris Brown on the way, too. And you know I always love to bring people's situations to you to get your opinion, honey. And somebody tapped in with me saying that she planned a birthday trip. She had five friends committed to going. So she booked the Airbnb. She booked the chef. She booked the boat cruise for everybody. She paid the deposits up front. Now, 2 weeks before the birthday trip, three of her friends have backed out on her. And she wants to know, should she require them or should she still ask them to pay their full amount for the trip? And I think she should. You committed and waited until 2 weeks before to cancel. I think they absolutely owe her the money. I want to know what you think, though. Open up the iHeartRadio app. Hit that talk back mic. Do you think the friends should still pay even though they're not going? Because, I mean, it's her birthday. Why would y'all cancel on the girl? Anyway, let me know your thoughts. Hit that talk back mic. It's Kiki on Q93. Ooh, get the bag.
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That's new music from Ludacris right here on Q93. And Luda dropped a video with his daughter doing a dance challenge to the song. And it is so cute. If you want to see it, I'll put it on my blog, Q93.com. It's Kiki. And on the way, we'll get into my final thought of the day. Yeah, what's up?

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3: 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Yeah.

And we are rocking and rolling, rolling and rocking on this beautiful Saturday. Yes, it's Q93, home of the Breakfast Club. My name is Sheba Songs. On the agenda, we got some Treaty, we got some Rich Gang on the way, and I got the details on your $1,000. Here's new music.

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1: I used to think about immature things. 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

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Thorough as don't need your chess. Psychic can reach a chest. Zodiac sign, it must be a Gemini moon, cause we about to go half. 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

Yo, DeAndre, we got your request up next. Your Drizzy Drake, I told you we got you. And you would not believe how one artist has just had the biggest streaming week of their whole career. Crazy. I'll tell you who it is. Hang tight. Here's Future on Q93.

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Y'all enjoy yourself. 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

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We're going to talk about it. Give me a second. We got Chris Breezy on the way, but here's Kanye West on Q93.

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0: What's good? What's good, Jeremy? This your girl, Mary Diva Doll Tiny, coming through. I'm in the LJS Point, but you gotta know that I'm so 0017 Eastside Holly Grove, born and bred out of Gertown, born and raised in Pigeon Town, Gertown, and Holly Grove. I'm giving a shout out to my daughters, first of all, Odie No Mud, Aaliyah the Brat. Yep, I'm giving a shout out to my little sister, Tasha. We call it AKA.
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talking about a conservative regular girl that still can beat up chest. 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Zodiac sign, it must be a Gemini moon, cause we about to go half. Mistakenly, nobody been in a bag, but how many bodies done been in her bag?

Don't forget, throughout the weekday, we are giving you a chance to win $1,000. So go out tonight being able to rest, because you're going to get your money back. All you got to do is listen for that keyword and enter it at Q9.

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reverse right now. 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

We're going to be doing it for the culture in just a few minutes. 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I heard you going out tonight. I know that's right. Here's Tim's on Q93.

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0: 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My name is Sheba Songs, officially signing out. That is my time. But you hear that in the back, right? Mm-hmm, that B-E-A-T. We got the Social Shakedown on the way. DJ Rowe, Trey White, they're going to be serving you beats all night. 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Oh, you can be featured on the show. It's so simple. Hit me up on Instagram at Sheba Songs. I'll be back in here on Monday night for Trey White. But until then, you enjoy the rest of your night. Be safe. I'm out. Yes.
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